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0: I'm Shane Hewitt. I'm in Ottawa. Noah's in Toronto. Ryan's in Calgary. Shane Hewitt and the Night Shift. Text message comes in. Sports betting. When will any host talk about the explosion of online sports betting? If parents are watching sports with their children, they likely want them to take away the lessons of teamwork and dedication rather than knowing what an over-under and parlay means. Geez, Dave from Hamilton. Thank you, Dave. On the podcast, there is a segment of advertising for sports betting that we just talked about. And at what point does this really, really make a difference? And when is it fun and not fun anymore? The biggest thing that Dave just gave us was the term sports betting, because they don't call it online gambling anymore. They don't call it a gambling website anymore. They call it sports betting. You can bet on sports. You're not gambling. You can bet on sports. And that's the big takeaway from here in our conversation about all things betting. Ryan, let's talk about some fun betting. Should we do that?
1: Yes. Before we do, I just realized something really funny in this.
0: Oh,
1: the exact thing applies. There's a classic episode of South Park where Stan's trying to get his dad to stop binge drinking, and Stan's dad, Randy Marsh, says, "I'm not binge drinking. It's called a smorgasbord. I'm drinking 6 different types of wine, and it's very fancy." It's the same. Look at that. It's just flip the script, man. This is what we're dealing with here.
0: Well, yeah, I mean, it is. It's marketing used for evil.
1: Evil.
0: So fun gambling.
1: Mm-hmm.
0: Okay, we have fun. Like, I think a bingo, like a friendly neighborhood bingo, is fun. Yeah. I think when you go to the high stakes bingos and people have the hundreds of cards and they're like full on pros, maybe not the same thing. There's gambling that's hidden in plain sight that I thought that we could sort of throw out there, like Pokemon cards and buying sneakers and Lego minifigures bags, Magic the Gathering cards. It's gambling. Mm-hmm. Mm-hmm. Because you're buying it set, hoping that there's something in there. But again, when I was a kid, it was hockey cards. We didn't buy hockey cards, though, because we thought they were worth anything. Because back then, they weren't. That's worth noting. Arcade claw machines. You take your kids. You throw in your couple of bucks. You try to get the stuffy. You're gambling. You may or may not get anything. There is also the fantasy leagues, which is fun, though. That could be a fun one, right? Like, you know, everyone throws in their $10 and you have your football pool. Everyone gets together, has beers at the end of the season kind of thing.
1: You can do it the way that me and my friends do it, which is we don't put any money down on our brackets. I don't do fantasy leagues because I don't know enough about the sport to care. But the playoff brackets are fun, and the loser just has to buy a round of drinks. You know, like it's low stakes, but it's fun, and it gets you invested.
0: Oh, that's fun. You're basically gambling on debt.
1: Yeah.
0: That's fun. You're like, huh, whoever loses is in debt now.
1: Yeah.
0: Also gambling.
1: And the debt is hops.
0: Penny stocks. Mm-hmm. That's another one. Like, hey, man, I got this. It's going to go big, man. Going to go big. $100. And then there's always like the trade show stuff. Put in your business card to win a trip to Vegas. Uh-huh. Put in your, right? Like the giveaways, the draws, the 50-50 at the hockey game.
1: Those can work out. My fiance went to the wedding expo, Shane, put their name in for stuff for our wedding, and they actually won something. Do you want to know what they won? Oh. Yeah, Laura. The one thing has nothing to do with our wedding.
0: It was cutting. Never mind.
1: Yeah. Oh, sorry. Yeah. Laura won a photo shoot.
0: Oh, that's nice.
1: Not a wedding photo shoot, just some tits and fancy pictures, which I was like, of course you would win the one thing that has zero application to our wedding.
0: To the wedding. Win a supercar, win a dream home, all those things. Yeah. Now, I'm going to throw in, of course, the caveat at the kids' 50-50 game, half that money goes to the kids' team, which is fundraising. And in the case of, you know, win a dream home, lots of times that's like hospitals and stuff. And that's great fundraising that people get involved in. But at the same time, it's under the disguise of many things, and all of the provincial lottery organizations say they use their money for fundraising. But at what point is it gambling, Ryan? And at what point does it go into this land of hidden in front of us, and can we have fun with it anymore?
1: I mean, it's, you know it when you see it, really. Like, even if you ignore it, you know deep down you're gambling. I'm going to give you a perfect example. Today, my favorite video game, World of Tanks. They announced some new content, and they include loot boxes, which is you pay some money, you open the box, and there's a chance to get a tank. Except this time around, there's a chance to get a higher tier version of a box, which if you open that box, there's a higher chance to get an even another tier. And actually, one a YouTuber, I'll shout him out, his name's Quickie Baby on YouTube, he actually did the math, and it would cost you almost $800 to get everything in the boxes.
0: Wow.
1: $800. That's the sound of a slot machine going off, and that is that's gambling. I mean, look, I have fun with it. I set myself a limit, see if I get a tank or two, but it's gambling. I know it is.
0: Yeah. Okay. That's interesting. All the way back in cartoons. Tell me the cartoon story, because gambling's been around forever.
1: The cartoon story, I think, is kind of funny, because today's kids, when they turn on TV, their earliest exposure to gambling is seeing an ad for a sports bet when they're trying to watch playoff hockey. For me, it was a little bit different. My earliest exposure to gambling was in the classics, 2000s movie that totally did not bomb, Brendan Fraser starring in Looney Tunes Back in Action. And there's this scene where they're trying to get this playing card, which is the secret to like this art thingy in the movie. And they're at a casino owned by Yosemite Sam. And this right here, this was my very first exposure to gambling as a child.
2: I said, place your bets, gentlemen. Money plays, loser stays. Everyone's a winner. Well, not everyone. Here's my money. Now play. Cards, sir.
3: Hit me.
2: Don't you want to look at your cards first, son? Boy's about as sharp as a bowling ball.
3: Hit me.
2: No, hit me first. Oh, well, I said, await your turn, sir.
3: Hit me. Hit me. Hit me. Hit me.
2: Hit me.
3: Hit me. Hit me.
2: No, no, no! Hit me, Rabbit. He's the boss.
0: Okay, all I hear in that is mustache.
1: Oh, absolutely. Mustache and a giant talking chicken. The mustache. But even then, I saw the consequences. If you hit too many times, you're going to get bonked on the head.
0: Yes. Cartoons, that's a strange place for it. Places where it absolutely should not be. Noah, hit the clip.
4: A recent study by the Victorian government found that nearly half of the most popular video games in Australia included features that were considered gambling.
5: Some of the games that I play have mini games in them where you can win prizes, which then you can buy loot boxes with them.
6: And some of them, they have like wheels that you spin to get extra perks in the game.
4: The bigger prizes are usually harder to get, and when you get them, you feel really good. That's how some types of gambling work. People are rewarded a little, so they keep on playing, hoping their next big win is just around the corner.
0: Have you been to Temu lately?
1: Oh, that's how they get you. You're going to save $1,000 on all of the things you just won.
0: Yeah, it's crazy. It's everywhere. It's embedded in our lives. And I'm going to go back to Dave from Hamilton's text messages. If parents are watching sports with their children, they likely want them to take away the lessons of teamwork and dedication rather than knowing the over-under or what a parlay means. And isn't that true? Well done, Dave. So yes, the gambling advertising podcast will be out later tonight. We just had the conversation before this leading into it. The gambling is in front of us everywhere, and it's such a razor-thin fine line. We have our own moral compass about it's okay, it's just for fun. So you are going to have to decide that for yourself. But gambling in front of kids, that's next level troublesome. Shane Hewitt in the Night Shift. The UFO files are out. The conspiracy guys are coming up for you next. Nathan Radke is going to break down the true and the untrue parts of the UFO files down in the States.
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9: Well, a heads up, we're dealing with some problems now through Milton, westbound 401 ramp to Highway 25. Find the right lane up that is following the stall, and then eastbound on the 401, it's really, really busy from the 427 in sections out towards about Keele Street. Northbound on the Don Valley Parkway, it's busy but no issues as you head from Don Mills right on through to about the York Mills stretch. And if your travels take you on to the QEW, we had some problems on the Toronto-bound lanes through Cawthra. Whatever was there did come and go. Off the major, it's in Scarborough, a collision on Finch and Warden. News Talk at 1010 weather for your day-to-day. Cloudy skies, 40% chance of showers and highs reaching 13 degrees. Right now, we're currently sitting at 8 degrees under mostly cloudy skies. 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I'm Adjoa and Sia Yabois. 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

0: able to do some creative things when it comes to teaching. But not every school board in this province owns outdoor education centers. And not every kid has access to that. So if we get the basics right, then we can talk about what additional is left. Because we are not, despite the fact that ministers of education for decades of all three stripes have loved to say we have a world-class education system, we do not. And in fact, it is deteriorating at a rate that I think each of us, whether you're a parent or not, should be outraged about. We're going to check in on traffic. And when we come back, are we going to have a TTC strike this Saturday? I'll ask the question in just a few minutes' time. 2:30, time now for News Talk 1010, Time Saver Traffic.
1: Well, about a 20-minute delay awaits you on the southbound lanes of the 400 to get from Finch to south of Shepherd because of an ongoing multi-vehicle collision. It is now the two left lanes that are occupied, but that's the reason for the holdup. Also, westbound on the 401, problems to deal with in the Express at Yonge. Left lane and shoulder block to the collision, also backed up from the DVP. If you're on the eastbound lanes of the 401, no new issues. Heaviest from Dixie and sections out towards about Keele. And it is getting busier now on the westbound Gardiners. You exit the downtown course, starting from York Bay Yonge out to Jameson, and further west some delays as you head from Royal York right on through to the 427. Eastbound Burnethorpe on City Street still blocked at Kipling for an ongoing crash. 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Time Saver Traffic, I'm Adjoa and Siaya Bois. 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
19: 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Its powerful technology

0: off the major, it's a collision on Shepherd, right at Leslie. Traffic brought to you by East Harbor Transit. Upcoming nightly road closure, Eastern Avenue between Lewis Street and Dibble Street, starting May 19th until June 2nd, from 10 p.m. to 5 a.m. Time saver traffic, Amadjua and Sia Yabwa. Your next update at 5:45 on News Talk 1010 Toronto.
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13: 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So excited.

0: Factor in some humidity that day. And if that's not warm enough for you, how about Tuesday? Daytime high, 29 degrees. However, we do see a chance of showers returning for Tuesday and for Wednesday. Just want to backtrack again to Sunday night and Monday night. We've got fireworks displays happening at Canada's Wonderland. And as mentioned, Ashbridge's Bay. Looks like the weather should cooperate for those festivities as well. That's your look at the weather for now. Stay with us. CTV News. We'll be right back.
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17: Tinnitus affects almost 40% of Canadians every year.
18: It's a ringing in the ears that can be debilitating and even life-threatening in rare cases. Our health reporter Pauline Chan has more.
19: When I first thought that it was my loud refrigerator and didn't realize, in fact, the hissing sound was coming from me, from my ears.
20: Jim Gray first experienced tinnitus in 2020.
21: Tinnitus is the perception of sound that is not actually in the environment.
19: I often couldn't concentrate. It was doing a number on my mental health, and I couldn't sleep at night without taking heavy medication.
20: It was so bad he feared he might end up taking his own life, like a few severe tinnitus patients he had read about.
19: I try to manage it through exercise, through diet, through acupuncture, even tried some cognitive therapy, which was helpful, but didn't under, it didn't attack the underlying problem.
21: Almost 37% of Canadians have experienced tinnitus within the past year.
20: Audiologist Maria Simone says tinnitus is often connected with hearing loss due to aging or loud environment.

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1: From fire comes darkness. The long-awaited new season of HBO's House of the Dragon returns June 21st, only on Crave. Before the epic war ignites, catch up on the groundbreaking series hailed as breathtaking and magnificent.
2: The path to victory now is one of violence.
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